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In a mountain greenery where God paints a scenery, just two crazy people together. 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